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8: We'll have a clear night tonight, becoming partly overnight. Fog patches as well, down to 9. Mainly cloudy Monday. Early fog lifting, getting up to 20. Sunny on Tuesday, with a high of 22.

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9: We'll have a clear night tonight, becoming partly overnight. Fog patches as well, down to 9. Mainly cloudy Monday. Early fog lifting, getting up to 20. Sunny on Tuesday, with a high of 22.
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8: We'll have a clear night tonight, becoming partly overnight. Fog patches as well, down to 9. Mainly cloudy Monday, early fog lifting, getting up to 20. Sunny on Tuesday with a high of 22.

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7: We'll have a clear night tonight, becoming partly overnight. Fog patches as well, down to 9. Mainly cloudy Monday, early fog lifting, getting up to 20. Sunny on Tuesday, with a high of 22.

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Yeah, we got 3 tickets to the Brand Van concert happening this Monday night at the Pacific Palisades. Are you going to all in if you want to answer a couple of questions? Mainly, what is Todd's favorite?

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6: We'll have a clear night tonight, becoming partly overnight. Fog patches as well, down to 9. Mainly cloudy Monday, early fog lifting, getting up to 20. Sunny on Tuesday with a high of 22.
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7: We'll have a clear night tonight, becoming partly overnight. Fog patches as well, down to 9. Mainly cloudy Monday. Early fog lifting, getting up to 20. Sunny on Tuesday with a high of 22.
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1: I mean, her butt is just so big. I can't believe it's just so round. It's like out there.

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6: Weather.
7: We'll have a clear night tonight, becoming partly overnight. Fog patches as well, down to 9. Mainly cloudy Monday. Early fog lifting, getting up to 20. Sunny on Tuesday with a high of 22.

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5: We'll have a clear night tonight, becoming partly overnight. Fog patches as well, down to 9. Mainly cloudy Monday, early fog lifting, getting up to 20. Sunny on Tuesday with a high of 22.

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1: On October 4th, get ready for the very first Stratford Ride for Sick Kids, a 100-kilometer motorcycle ride to raise funds for Sick Kids Hospital in Toronto. 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
1: On October 4th, get ready for the very first Stratford Ride for Sick Kids, a 100-kilometer motorcycle ride to raise funds for Sick Kids Hospital in Toronto. 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

a.m. True or false? Beer sold in convenience stores will be way more convenient. It will be cheaper, and it will be even colder. That would be false. Beer sold in convenience stores may be somewhat more convenient for some Ontarians, but that beer won't be any cheaper, and it won't actually be any colder, of course. It's true that it will be just as impairing to drivers and that you should still plan ahead and always drive sober. A message from Arrive Alive, Drive Sober.

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1: Fall is when the squirrels become hoarders. They're like tiny, furry doomsday preppers.
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1: Good morning, I'm Richard Coffin. Community creativity will be on display this fall through Flowing Futures Avon River Design Challenge. Launched in April by Provocation Ideas Festival, the challenge has invited Stratford residents to submit their design ideas for the river. Festival founding director Mark Rosenfeld says expectations have been exceeded.
2: We received 34 proposals, including 4 from students, and we received 12 statements of interest. So in total, there are 45 submissions.
1: Submissions address a variety of topics, including habitat restoration, public art, and new ways to gather on the river. Rosenfeld adds the proposals will be given individual panels for the community to check out at the Copperlight as part of a public exhibition which is scheduled to run this October. Provincial police have recovered a vehicle and $25,000 worth of property after an investigation. OPP officers in Huron and Perth counties, along with their colleagues from Wellington Community Street Crime Unit and Repeat Offender Parole Enforcement Unit, assisted with the investigation. Officers found a vehicle in Listowel that was stolen on Monday out of Arthur in Wellington County. The vehicle and the recovered items have been returned to its owners. A 42-year-old man is charged with operation while prohibited, possession of property obtained by crime over $5,000, and possession of property obtained by crime under $5,000. Huron Perth Public Health is looking for information about a dog incident in Stratford. Officials say the incident took place on September 16th, possibly along Church Street, and one person was bitten. The dog is described as an Australian Shepherd with long tan-colored fur. A second dog was present, also described as an Australian Shepherd, but with long black and white spotted fur. Officials encourage the person who was bit, the owner of the dog involved, or anyone else with information to contact them. And Stratford police are asking for public assistance identifying a man, likely in his 50s, involved in a conflict with 3 young teenage males. Police received a call on Thursday about a disturbance that happened around the noon hour the day before at Market Square. The man is described as white, about 5'6", with an average build, short white facial hair. He was wearing a black ball cap, an orange and black jacket, and either blue jeans or gray pants at the time, and left the area on a black or gray mountain bike. Anyone who witnessed the incident or has information is asked to contact police. Be the first to know. Get daily and weekly news alerts directly to your inbox by signing up at MyStratfordNow.com.
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3: More clouds rolling in early this morning. We'll see that fog burn away when we reach our high of 21. Mainly cloudy for tonight with a low of 9. A mix of sun and cloud tomorrow with fog in the morning, but that'll burn away when we reach our high of 22. And Wednesday, cloudy with a high of 22. We sit at 9 in Stratford.
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0: Stratford's Best Music, 107.7 Today FM with JP Sachs. And I don't miss you. It's 6:16, 9 degrees. Going to see it get up to a high of 21 today. The fog, that'll burn away as we get to that high. And a good reminder today from the city of Stratford, as today is Check Your Smoke Alarm Day. Give it a test. Push the button. See if it chirps. And don't forget, there's lots of steps to follow. Please remember to change your batteries. That's coming up with the time change. Replacing smoke detectors. The manufacturer says so, you can find all those details. And if you want to read more about Test Your Smoke Alarm Day, it's easy peasy. Head over to the Today Facebook page. I got the details for you.
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3: 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When our 26s are gone, they're gone. It's all up from here. 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

0: Stratford's Best Music, 107.7 Today FM. And it wasn't me. That was Shaggy with a giant hit from him. I'm KFEL. We are chilly this morning. We're sitting at 9 degrees. Going to shake it up to a high of 21. And the fog you're seeing off and on will burn away as the day goes on. Once we reach our high, the frost will burn away. And you know what today is? Today is Monday. And you know what that means? That means you have a chance to win a beautiful bouquet of flowers. Yes, it is a flower hour today. Starting from 8 a.m. until 9, I'm giving you a chance to nominate someone who deserves a beautiful bouquet of flowers from Flowers on York. So if there's somebody in your life that has just went above and beyond for you, and you think, man, they need some flowers, well, now is your chance to nominate them for the flower hour. Starting at 8, I will take nominations. If you want more details about Flowers on York, now located on Lauren Avenue East, go to the win section of mystratfordnow.com.
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0: 107.7 Today FM, Stratford's best music. That was Love Turns Lonely, Sophie Simmons, KFEL, hanging out with you this morning as we sit at 9 degrees. We are going to see a high of 21 today, and the fog you're seeing will burn away as the day goes on. So guess what's coming up faster than we want to admit, because November's around the corner, and it is the 2026 5 Days, 5 Nights Stratford Film Festival is coming. It starts November 4th. To the 8th, Jamie Cottle will be helping out as well with 35-plus film screenings, which is awesome. There's some films from TIFF going to be on as well. It should be a really good time. And the Rocky Horror Picture Show will be showing for Halloween. So the Stratford Film Festival, always a hoot, coming very fast, November 4th to 8th. And I'll post some details for you up on the CJCS and Today FM Facebook page. Kiss the bouquet.
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1: Good morning, I'm Richard Coffin. Community creativity will be on display this fall through Flowing Futures Avon River Design Challenge. Launched in April by Provocation Ideas Festival, the challenge has invited Stratford residents to submit their design ideas for the river. Festival founding director Mark Rosenfeld says expectations have been exceeded.
2: We received 34 proposals, including 4 from students, and we received 12 statements of interest. So in total, there are 45 submissions.
1: Submissions address a variety of topics, including habitat restoration, public art, and new ways to gather on the river. Rosenfeld adds the proposals will be given individual panels for the community to check out at the Copperlight as part of a public exhibition which is scheduled to run this October. Provincial police have recovered a vehicle and $25,000 worth of property after an investigation. OPP officers in Huron and Perth counties, along with their colleagues from Wellington Community Street Crime Unit and Repeat Offender Parole Enforcement Unit, assisted with the investigation. Officers found a vehicle in Listowel that was stolen on Monday out of Arthur in Wellington County. The vehicle and the recovered items have been returned to its owners. A 42-year-old man is charged with operation while prohibited, possession of property obtained by crime over $5,000, and possession of property obtained by crime under $5,000. Huron Perth Public Health is looking for information about a dog incident in Stratford. Officials say the incident took place on September 16th, possibly along Church Street, and one person was bitten. The dog is described as an Australian Shepherd with long tan-colored fur. A second dog was present, also described as an Australian Shepherd, but with long black and white spotted fur. Officials encourage the person who was bit, the owner of the dog involved, or anyone else with information to contact them. And Stratford police are asking for public assistance identifying a man, likely in his 50s, involved in a conflict with 3 young teenage males. Police received a call on Thursday about a disturbance that happened around the noon hour the day before at Market Square. The man is described as white, about 5'6", with an average build, short white facial hair. He was wearing a black ball cap, an orange and black jacket, and either blue jeans or gray pants at the time, and left the area on a black or gray mountain bike. Anyone who witnessed the incident or has information is asked to contact police. Be the first to know. Get daily and weekly news alerts directly to your inbox by signing up at MyStratfordNow.com.
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5: More clouds rolling in early this morning. We'll see that fog burn away when we reach our high of 21. Mainly cloudy for tonight with a low of 9. A mix of sun and cloud tomorrow with fog in the morning, but that'll burn away when we reach our high of 22. And Wednesday, cloudy with a high of 22. We sit at 9 in Stratford.
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1: It's 7:10. It is Monday, September 28th. I'm KFL. We sit at 9 degrees. Going to see a high of 21 as today goes on, and it's Monday. Nobody feels like doing a big to-do in the kitchen. We'll talk more about that coming up shortly. First, it's a classic from the 90s on Today FM.

0: 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We are going to see some fog, but that'll burn away when we reach our high of 21. We sit at 9 right now in Stratford, and it's early on a Monday, but I'm already thinking to myself, I'm not doing anything big for dinner tonight. It's going to be a lazy meal, and I think that is a Monday tradition. The easier, the better. And what are you doing for a lazy meal? What is your go-to lazy dinner?
1: If I just want something fast and easy, a bowl of soup and a grilled cheese sandwich.
0: You can't go wrong with that. I had that the other day. It's perfect for a lazy meal. Do you have a go-to lazy meal? What is it? 519-272-9834. I'd love to hear from you. You can call or text. Or hit the Today Facebook page.
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0: 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That was your superstar, Love Inc. Good morning. It's 7:31. I'm KFL. We sit at 9 degrees. Going to see a high of 21, and that fog will burn away as we get through the day. And I don't know about you, but Mondays we should feel fresh. We should feel ready to go, but we never really do, do we? That person from the Office Space movie feeling a bad case of the Mondays is really going on today. And that means probably nothing spectacular is going to be cooked for dinner. I'm going to keep it pretty simple. And I'm looking for a nice go-to lazy meal. Kelly, do you have any lazy meals you'd like to share?
1: Go-to for a lazy dinner is M&M's. 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They're the easiest things. 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You can do anything with them. You can make like a chicken Caesar salad. You can make a chicken wrap. You can just have chicken fingers on the side. You can do anything with these chicken strips.
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0: It's 7:39. Good morning. I'm KFEL, and we are sitting at 8 degrees. It's going to be a nice day. Going to get up to a high of 21, and we're talking about those lazy meals. What's your go-to?
1: Always Kraft dinner and hot dogs. Just never fails. It always makes me feel better. It's quick, and it's delicious.
0: I agree. It never goes wrong. It's always right there. It always hits. 519-272-9834. It's Pink, just like a pill on Today FM.

0: 107.7 Today FM, Stratford's best music with I'm Not Pretty. I'm KFEL. It is 9 degrees. We're going to see it get up to a high of 21 today. And that fog will burn away as the day goes on. So we have some wonderful news, because guess what's coming up? It's a Monday morning. We're getting closer to 8 o'clock. That means it's a flower hour, and it's right around the corner. And that means we're giving you a chance to nominate somebody for a beautiful bouquet of flowers. Well, how do you nominate them? Well, it's easy. You text 519-272-9834, and you tell us who deserves those flowers from Flowers on York. Text us your nomination, 519-272-9834, and you could get your flower hour in to us. So get us your nominations and get us that person that deserves some flowers from Flowers on York.
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1: Good morning, I'm Richard Coffin. Community creativity will be on display this fall through Flowing Futures Avon River Design Challenge. Launched in April by Provocation Ideas Festival, the challenge has invited Stratford residents to submit their design ideas for the river. Festival founding director Mark Rosenfeld says expectations have been exceeded.
2: We received 34 proposals, including 4 from students, and we received 12 statements of interest. So in total, there are 45 submissions.
1: Submissions address a variety of topics, including habitat restoration, public art, and new ways to gather on the river. Rosenfeld adds the proposals will be given individual panels for the community to check out at the Copperlight as part of a public exhibition which is scheduled to run this October. Provincial police have recovered a vehicle and $25,000 worth of property after an investigation. OPP officers in Huron and Perth counties, along with their colleagues from Wellington Community Street Crime Unit and Repeat Offender Parole Enforcement Unit, assisted with the investigation. Officers found a vehicle in Listowel that was stolen on Monday out of Arthur in Wellington County. The vehicle and the recovered items have been returned to its owners. A 42-year-old man is charged with operation while prohibited, possession of property obtained by crime over $5,000, and possession of property obtained by crime under $5,000. Huron Perth Public Health is looking for information about a dog incident in Stratford. Officials say the incident took place on September 16th, possibly along Church Street, and one person was bitten. The dog is described as an Australian Shepherd with long tan-colored fur. A second dog was present, also described as an Australian Shepherd, but with long black and white spotted fur. Officials encourage the person who was bit, the owner of the dog involved, or anyone else with information to contact them. And Stratford police are asking for public assistance identifying a man, likely in his 50s, involved in a conflict with 3 young teenage males. Police received a call on Thursday about a disturbance that happened around the noon hour the day before at Market Square. The man is described as white, about 5'6", with an average build, short white facial hair. He was wearing a black ball cap, an orange and black jacket, and either blue jeans or gray pants at the time, and left the area on a black or gray mountain bike. Anyone who witnessed the incident or has information is asked to contact police. Be the first to know. Get daily and weekly news alerts directly to your inbox by signing up at MyStratfordNow.com.
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4: More clouds rolling in early this morning. We'll see that fog burn away when we reach our high of 21. Mainly cloudy for tonight with a low of 9. A mix of sun and cloud tomorrow with fog in the morning, but that'll burn away when we reach our high of 22. And Wednesday, cloudy with a high of 22. We sit at 9 in Stratford.
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It's 8:04. Good morning. I'm KFAL. We are sitting at 9 degrees right now. We're going to see it get up to a high of 21 as the day goes on, and that fog will burn away. Well, guess what time it is? It's 8:04, and that means it's time for the Flower Hour to officially kick off. And the Flower Hour is brought to you by our good friends at Flowers on York, now located at 291 Lauren Avenue East. So you know how this works. If you have someone in your life that deserves a beautiful bouquet of flowers, they want them delivered today. You want them delivered to them today. Nominate now by texting us your nomination, 519-272-9834, as we roll into Soul Decision and Fade It on 107.7 Today FM.

808. 9 degrees. It is Monday. It's 8:08. As I just said, that means it's the flower hour. We're with Flowers on York, and you can have a beautiful bouquet of flowers delivered to a special person in your life. Maybe it's somebody that goes above and beyond for you. Maybe it's somebody who is special and kind and somebody who's awesome. Maybe it's you. Maybe you want flowers sent to yourself. You can do that too. So nominate someone for the Flower Hour today. Get flowers delivered to them from our good friends at Flowers on York. Nominate your Flowers on York Flower Hour nomination to 519-272-9834. 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
1: 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Good morning, KFO with you. 8:15, 8 degrees. Going to see a high of 21 as we're right in the middle of our flower hour this morning. And if you have a nomination like this one, check this one out. I'd love to nominate my sister-in-law, Shelly Elliott, for the flowers on York today. For the past couple of years, Shelly has been the heart of our family business, Elliott Motors. She's the face you see, the voice you hear on the phone, and the person who somehow became the best assistant to the owner, also known as her brother Brian. She recently gave us her notice because she's moving to BC to chase her Western dream. Well, we're so excited for her. Elliott Motors is going to feel a huge void when she leaves November 1st. But so will our family. Shelly is the person we've always been able to count on. At the drop of a hat, she's there. Whether it's watching our kids, helping with the dogs, or just lending a hand whenever we need it. She has such a genuine giving soul and deserves to be reminded just how loved and appreciated she is. We're going to miss her more than she knows. Flowers on York would be such a beautiful way to send her off because she starts her next adventure. Well, you're in the pot. Thank you so much for your nomination. And if you know somebody wonderful like Shelly, nominate them today for flowers from Flowers on York. They will be delivered today. It is the flower hour. Get your nomination into us. 519-272-9834.
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8:22, it is the Flower Hour with Flowers on York. 9 degrees right now. We're going to see fog and a high of 21 as we continue to look for our Flower Hour nominations. If you have a nomination and you'd like to get into it, into us, text it to us, 519-272-9834, and we will read off the winning nomination coming up closer to 9 o'clock. But text us your nomination to someone who deserves beautiful flowers from Flowers on York. It's Teddy and I Hope on 107.7 Today FM.

0: 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It's 10 degrees, 8:30. Kay fell with you this morning. It's the Flower Hour with Flowers on York. And here's a nomination. I'd like to nominate my neighbor, Lori Hicks. She is such a warm, caring person and deserves a beautiful bouquet of flowers. She is the neighborhood watch on our end of the street, always looking out for our homes and our families. As a family of five and operating my home daycare, it gets busy over here. I'm touched that she pops over from time to time to check in and see how things are going. If we need anything, and to let me know I'm doing a great job. She's such a sweet person, always willing to share extras from the garden or a cup of sugar. If there's delivery, she's letting me know it's on my stoop. If the garbage man comes and goes, she's bringing the bins up the driveway. She does so much more. We are blessed to have her and Tim as neighbors, and she is so deserving of a little pick-me-up to show our appreciation. An absolutely lovely nomination for the Flowers on York delivery today. Do you have a nomination like this? Lori Hicks, do you have one of those in your life? 519-272-9834. 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

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Do you have a nomination for somebody who deserves a beautiful bouquet of flowers? Text us that nomination at 519-272-9834. We're getting close to naming the winner of the Flower Hour. 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

0: 1077 Today FM, Stratford's best music, and that was Broken by You at 8:45. So that means it's time to list off today's Flower Hour winner. And here's your winner. Here's the winning nomination by Sheila. Sheila says, I'd like to nominate my sister-in-law, Shelly Elliott, for the Flowers on York today. For the past couple of years, Shelly has been the heart of our family business, Elliott Motors. She's the face you see, the voice you hear on the phone, and the person who somehow became the best assistant to the owner, her brother Brian. She recently gave us her notice because she is moving to BC to chase her warm Western dream. We're all very excited for her. Elliott Motors is going to have a huge void to fill when she leaves November 1st. But so will our family. Shelly is the person we've always been able to count on. At the drop of a hat, she's there. Whether it's watching our kids, helping with the dogs, or just lending a hand whenever we need it. She is such a genuine, giving soul and deserves to be reminded just how loved and appreciated she is. We're going to miss her more than she knows. Congratulations, Shelly. You're getting a beautiful bouquet of flowers from Flowers on York, and they will be delivered to Elliott Motors today for you to celebrate. And good luck on your Western adventure, and good luck to everyone playing the Flower Hour next week.
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1: Good morning, I'm Richard Coffin. Community creativity will be on display this fall through Flowing Futures Avon River Design Challenge. Launched in April by Provocation Ideas Festival, the challenge has invited Stratford residents to submit their design ideas for the river. Festival founding director Mark Rosenfeld says expectations have been exceeded.
2: We received 34 proposals, including 4 from students, and we received 12 statements of interest. So in total, there are 45 submissions.
1: Submissions address a variety of topics, including habitat restoration, public art, and new ways to gather on the river. Rosenfeld adds the proposals will be given individual panels for the community to check out at the Copperlight as part of a public exhibition which is scheduled to run this October. Provincial police have recovered a vehicle and $25,000 worth of property after an investigation. OPP officers in Huron and Perth counties, along with their colleagues from Wellington Community Street Crime Unit and Repeat Offender Parole Enforcement Unit, assisted with the investigation. Officers found a vehicle in Listowel that was stolen on Monday out of Arthur in Wellington County. The vehicle and the recovered items have been returned to its owners. A 42-year-old man is charged with operation while prohibited, possession of property obtained by crime over $5,000, and possession of property obtained by crime under $5,000. Huron Perth Public Health is looking for information about a dog incident in Stratford. Officials say the incident took place on September 16th, possibly along Church Street, and one person was bitten. The dog is described as an Australian Shepherd with long tan-colored fur. A second dog was present, also described as an Australian Shepherd, but with long black and white spotted fur. Officials encourage the person who was bit, the owner of the dog involved, or anyone else with information to contact them. And Stratford police are asking for public assistance identifying a man, likely in his 50s, involved in a conflict with 3 young teenage males. Police received a call on Thursday about a disturbance that happened around the noon hour the day before at Market Square. The man is described as white, about 5'6", with an average build, short white facial hair. He was wearing a black ball cap, an orange and black jacket, and either blue jeans or gray pants at the time, and left the area on a black or gray mountain bike. Anyone who witnessed the incident or has information is asked to contact police. Be the first to know. Get daily and weekly news alerts directly to your inbox by signing up at MyStratfordNow.com.
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3: More clouds rolling in early this morning. We'll see that fog burn away when we reach our high of 21. Mainly cloudy for tonight with a low of 9. A mix of sun and cloud tomorrow with fog in the morning, but that'll burn away when we reach our high of 22. And Wednesday, cloudy with a high of 22. We sit at 9 in Stratford.
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It's 9:09. Good morning. I'm Kay Fell, and it's going to be easy peasy tonight, that's for sure. I'm not going to be putting a lot of effort into much. We'll talk more about that shortly. First, it's Spiderwebs, No Doubt, Stratford's Best Music, 107.7, Today FM.

0: Stratford's Best Music, 107.7 Today FM, and that was Hit the Walls, Gracie Abrams. I'm Kay Felt. Good morning. Kate in studio this morning. Kate, good morning.
1: Good morning.
0: And Kate, it's a Monday is what's happening.
1: Oh, yeah.
0: And I don't feel like cooking.
1: Oh, valid.
0: So it's a lazy man's meal tonight. What is your lazy Kate dinner? What do you go with?
1: Ooh, a lazy Kate dinner. You know, I like to have frozen soups from Soup Surreal in my freezer.
0: That's a good call.
1: So that's one of them. Or like a grilled cheese if we have it. If I have soup and grilled cheese, that's like the perfect lazy night dinner, especially when the nights get cooler.
0: So. Absolutely. So there you go. Yeah. Kate's going with soup. I'm going with something easy. What do you go with? Share your favorite lazy person dinner on the Today Facebook page or calling or texting 519-272-9834.
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0: More clouds rolling in early this morning. We'll see that fog burn away when we reach our high of 21. Mainly cloudy for tonight with a low of 9. A mix of sun and cloud tomorrow with fog in the morning, but that'll burn away when we reach our high of 22. And Wednesday, cloudy with a high of 22.
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0: 107.7 Today FM, Stratford's best music, and that was Avril Lavigne and Happy Ending. Good morning, I'm KFEL. Kate is in studio. Kate, and I'm going to tell you a story about something I did that sounds way more difficult than it actually was.
1: Okay.
0: I dismantled and I took my couch apart this weekend.
1: Uh-huh.
0: And moved it out of my apartment by myself.
1: This sounds like a chore.
0: It wasn't that bad.
1: Okay. Your knees didn't give up.
0: No, they definitely did. They're in rough shape today.
1: Oh, brutal.
0: That was the next day, moving the new couch in.
1: But yeah.
0: I watched some movies while I was doing this, and I'm going to say this, and I'm going to say it over and over again.
1: Oh, boy.
0: The Baywatch film, it's a film.
1: A film.
0: Is the perfect film. It's
1: with,
0: perfect.
1: With Zac Efron.
0: With Zac Efron. See, they've got Zac Efron for the ladies.
1: Yeah.
0: They've got Dwayne The Rock Johnson for both the men and the ladies. He's a delight.
1: He's a delight.
0: And then they've got your typical Baywatch stars
1: Running
0: up and down the beach.
1: Right, yeah.
0: It's the perfect film. It's got humor. It's got action. It's got to be on your next list when you turn on Netflix later on today.
1: Oh, okay.
0: Perfect movie. And I will say it. I give it 9 out of 10 KFEL thumbs up.
1: Is that a perfect score?
0: No, 9 out of 10.
1: You just said it's a perfect movie. And
0: well,
1: you get it a 9
0: perfect.
1: Out of 10?
0: It is perfect, but if like Stone Cold Steve Austin was in then it would be 10 out of 10.
1: That's fair. That's
0: but
1: fair.
0: It was the perfect film. Watch it on Netflix.
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0: 107.7 Today FM, Stratford's best music. That was reminding me. I'm KFEL. It's 9:46. That's going to do it for me. Coming in next, the best there is, the best there was, the best there ever will be. He is the Brett the Hitman Hart of Stratford Radio. It's not just me saying it. Dave, the unofficial mayor of Tavistock, said it as well. Jamie Cottle's going to take you till noon, and then Kate's back. Kate, what do you got for us?
1: Well, yes, I am back after being a little under the weather. So, of course, every time I get sick, I ask what your, like, you know, most unhinged, bizarre home remedies are, because I love hearing about them, and I put them in the bank for next time I get sick.
0: There's some weird ones, a lot with onions in your feet.
1: Yeah, like onions in the socks, potatoes in the socks. I've heard that. Or like a lot of people honestly resort to day drinking, and I think that's hilarious.
0: I don't know of anyone that does that.
1: Yeah, oh, couldn't be me.
0: Hot toddy? Yeah, what's
1: hot toddy. I don't even know what that is. I don't know her.
0: Kate's coming in at 2 to talk about, not toddy, apparently. She's going to talk about the best remedies for when you have a cold.
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0: More clouds rolling in early this morning. We'll see that fog burn away when we reach our high of 21. Mainly cloudy for tonight with a low of 9. A mix of sun and cloud tomorrow with fog in the morning, but that'll burn away when we reach our high of 22. And Wednesday, cloudy with a high of 22.
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0: That's Jade Lamack running home, 107.7 Today FM, Stratford's best music. Happy Monday morning, I'm Jamie Caudill. Just a reminder today, yes, it is Test Your Smoke Alarm Day. We caught up with the folks with Perth East and West Perth Fire Department. Also, City of Stratford and Stratford Fire Department reminding you today, Monday, September 28th, is Test Your Smoke Alarm Day in Ontario. So things like test your smoke alarms at least every month by pressing the attest button and listening for the beep, saved by the beep, and replace smoke alarm batteries at least once a year and whenever the low battery warning chirps. We talk about that chirping from the alarms, and replace smoke alarms according to the manufacturer's instructions, usually every 10 years. Again, it's saved by the beep, keeping Ontario fire safe together. It is Test Your Smoke Alarm Day, saved by the beep. All the valuable information is available on our socials at mystratfordnow.com.
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14: Cloudy today, high of 21, going down to a low of 9. Tomorrow morning, mix of sun and cloud, high of 22. That evening, cloudy skies, low of 13.

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I'm Jamie Caudill. So many great events over the weekend, including Saturday's Skate Jam for Sam in loving memory of Sam Beauchamp for Rotary Hospice Stratford Perth. We've caught up with Brendan Witham all about it. Congratulations to everyone involved, all the volunteers, the competitors, and surpassing their goal. This was the fifth Skate Jam for Sam. Their goal was $4,000. They raised close to $5,000. How awesome is that? And again, congratulations to everyone involved for Skate Jam for Sam, again for Rotary.

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0: Mariana's Trench, Fallout, 107.7 Today FM, Stratford's best music. It's Jamie Caudle with you, and this Thursday, no exception, it's another Zaire's Donut Day giveaway contest. We're looking for another winner, so you got to get those nominations in now. 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
8: Cloudy today, high of 21, going down to a low of 9. Tomorrow morning, mix of sun and cloud, high of 22. That evening, cloudy skies, low of 13.
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When I walk on by, girls be looking like Debbie Fly. 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

0: Preston Pablo, because I do. 107.7 Today FM, Stratford's best music. It's Jamie. And back from so many great events over the weekend and great turnout on Saturday. Well, both Friday and Saturday for the 75th anniversary celebrations for Yonsei Home Design Smart Home Building Center. I was on location Saturday. Great to see so many folks from the community taking part. It was an absolutely terrific event. Gosh, they had former employees taking part. Certainly the extended Yonsei family. It was a celebration. That was last Friday and Saturday. We've got more events coming up. I'll be on hand coming up this Sunday morning at Upper Queens Park for the Stratford 5K Run Walk. Still looking for volunteers on that. You can go to their website for details, links, and more on our socials at mystratfordnow.com. Busy time as we're getting into October.
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10: Cloudy today, high of 21, going down to a low of 9. Tomorrow morning, mix of sun and cloud, high of 22. That evening, cloudy skies, low of 13.
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0: And Charlotte Cardin, The Way We Touch, 107.7 Today FM, Stratford's Best Music. I'm Jamie Caudill. We recently caught up with Alex Borson. He has put together a really unique event that is coming up as a fundraiser called Stride for Shelter. Can you go the distance? This is a 24-hour marathon fundraising for ShelterLink Youth Services. So it's a walk, run, 2K every hour. This is over a 24-hour period. So it starts Saturday, November 21st at 8 a.m. at the Cirque site. You can be a part of this event. You can sponsor someone who's taking part. 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We've got the links and details in our socials. Be a part of this event or sponsor a runner, walker who's taking part. Stride for Shelter, fundraising for ShelterLink Youth Services. And that's Saturday, November 21st, 8 a.m. at the Cirque site. It's going to be amazing. You can check out my interview with Alex. That's on our socials. And of course, mystridefornow.com.
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0: 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I'm Jamie Cottle. 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We've got another Kinsmen Club of Stratford drive-through bottle drive. 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
7: Cloudy today, high of 21, going down to a low of 9. Tomorrow morning, mix of sun and cloud, high of 22. That evening, cloudy skies, low of 13.
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1: Good afternoon. I'm Hussam El Hussein. Today's the day to test the smoke alarms in your home as part of Ontario's Test Your Smoke Alarm Day. The town of St. Mary says it reminds communities about how alarms help save lives. Fire Chief Phil West says, like any other safety device, they wear out over time and need to be replaced. He says taking a few seconds to test the alarms can make all the difference in an emergency. Ontario has recorded 77 fire fatalities this year, with 127 fire-related deaths in 2025. The town's fire department encourages you to test the alarms at least once a month and to change batteries at least once a year. A 38-year-old Listowel woman faces charges after refusing a breath sample after OPP clocked her vehicle driving 53 kilometers over the speed limit. Police say they were conducting traffic enforcement on Perth Road 164 near Perth Line 46 on Friday at 9 p.m. when they saw a motor vehicle traveling at 133 kilometers an hour in a posted 80-kilometer zone. After initiating a traffic stop, police demanded that the driver provide a sample of her breath, but the driver refused. Charges include operation while impaired, failure or refusal to comply with demand, and dangerous operation of a vehicle. The driver was also charged under the Highway Traffic Act with stunt driving. A 90-day license suspension and 30-day vehicle impoundment were initiated. Be the first to know. Sign up to get news alerts to your inbox at mystratfordnow.com.
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1: Cloudy today, high of 21, going down to a low of 9. Tomorrow morning, mix of sun and cloud, high of 22. That evening, cloudy skies, low of 13.
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7: Cloudy today, high of 21, going down to a low of 9. Tomorrow morning, mix of sun and cloud, high of 22. That evening, cloudy skies, low of 13.
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5: Weather. Cloudy today, high of 21, going down to a low of 9. Tomorrow morning, mix of sun and cloud, high of 22. That evening, cloudy skies, low of 13.
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8: Cloudy today, high of 21, going down to a low of 9. Tomorrow morning, mix of sun and cloud, high of 22. That evening, cloudy skies, low of 13.
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2: On October 4th, get ready for the very first Stratford Ride for Sick Kids, a 100-kilometer motorcycle ride to raise funds for Sick Kids Hospital in Toronto. 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
9: Cloudy today, high of 21, going down to a low of 9. Tomorrow morning, mix of sun and cloud, high of 22. That evening, cloudy skies, low of 13.

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0: I used to think fall was about the leaves changing colors. But now I realize it's actually about trying to remember where you put your rake.
1: Gotta love fall on Today FM.

Well, here we are again. It's Monday. I'm Kate. You're on the Afternoon Drive. Hope you had a great weekend. Had fun at the Stratford Fall Fair. There was a lot going on. And of course, there's a lot going on this week with the local community food center. So we're going to check in with the local in a few minutes. Julie Docker Johnson's going to be on the phone. So stick around. Right now is Tame Impala on Today FM.

0: 77 Today FM. I'm Kate, and we're checking in with Julie Docker Johnson at the local community food center. Julie, how's it going?
1: It is going fabulous.
0: Yay! And of course, we're gearing up for Monday night dinner tonight.
1: Oh, we are indeed, and it's going to be even more special than usual.
0: Oh!
1: So, of course, we have Monday night dinner, 4:30 till 6, and the market, your market at the local, is open from 4 until 6, but tonight there will be beautiful sounds in this building because the Inner Chamber will be here from 4 until 5 to do a concert in the greenhouse.
0: Fabulous.
1: Yes, and we open the doors to the greenhouse into the dining room, so it all just kind of wafts in there, and it is just like the acoustics are amazing in the greenhouse, which who knew? But it just floats into the dining room. It is beautiful. So people can, you know, sit in the greenhouse and just hear the concert, or, of course, have dinner and hear it too.
0: Absolutely.
1: Yes.
0: Love dinner and a little show.
1: Right?
0: Yes, so wonderful.
1: Yes.
0: And the market is open at the same time.
1: Yes, 4 till 6 the market is open.
0: And right before dinner kicks off, the CMHA is in the building.
1: They are indeed. They're here from 3 until 5. You can just drop in. No appointments are necessary. If you need a referral, if you need an appointment, whatever you need, there's an outreach worker in the building, and they will be more than happy to help.
0: That's fabulous.
1: Yes.
0: Also, Amber is in the building now.
1: Oh, yes, she is. So Amber is our newest staff member, and she is running our income tax clinics and, you know, working on all the, you know, the money smart pieces that we do. And so if people haven't met Amber yet, when you're in for dinner or you're at the market, she'll be around. Meet her. And if you need your taxes done for this year or for previous years, and you have simple tax returns, just reach out and meet with Amber, and she will help you set up an appointment and let you know the information that she needs to help you out. But she's an incredible resource for anything money-like.
0: Awesome. Yeah,
1: yes.
0: So great to have a money resource on site.
1: Yes.
0: That is great.
1: Yeah.
0: And then on Wednesday, the local is closed for Truth and Reconciliation Day.
1: Yes, so the building will be closed. Staff are going to be at all the different spots in the city and doing our part to learn about truth and reconciliation. And so, yeah, the building will not be open on Wednesday.
0: Okay, good to know. So keep that in mind if you're set to volunteer or something on Wednesday. And we'll keep chatting with Julie in just a few minutes all about what's happening at the local community food center. So stick around on Today FM.
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12: Cloudy today, high of 21, going down to a low of 9. Tomorrow morning, mix of sun and cloud, high of 22. That evening, cloudy skies, low of 13.
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0: fire in my soul. Walk off the earth on Today FM. I'm Kate, and we are chatting with Julie Donker Johnson with the local community food center. Julie, this week on Thursday, the Adult Learning Center will be on site.
1: Yes, they will. So they are here from 9 until 3. And if you need to learn anything, whether it's computers, whether it's your tablet, whether it's the phone, whether you need to upgrade skills for something, they are the resource. So you can call and make an appointment, or you can just pop in. They're here, and they will be happy to see you.
0: Fantastic. And yes, also on Thursday, it's a Nourish Market Day.
1: It is the first Thursday of the month because, holy heck, hello, October
0: 1st, I know.
1: Oh, my goodness. So, yes, so it's the first Thursday of the month, so that means that we will be taking all the fresh fabulousness in the truck down Highway 7 to St. Mary's, where we will set up at St. Mary's United Church from 2 until 4. Everybody is welcome. The market is for everybody. We buy it wholesale, we sell it wholesale, and it's as locally sourced as humanly possible. So if you haven't been to the Nourish Market, I'd say it's a new month. It's time to come.
0: Absolutely. Check it out. It's so great. And then on Friday, of course, we've got all the Friday things.
1: And we've got all the things when it's a new month. So that means Blood Pressure Clinic is here on Friday morning from 9 until 11. So you don't need an appointment. You can just come in, get your blood pressure done, and then when you figure you've got great blood pressure, you might as well stay and do the seniors exercise class that is ran by One Care, and it's from 9:30 till 10:30. Then you can stay for lunch, which is 11 until 1, and then your market at the local is open from 11 till 1. To do all your shopping. And oh my gosh, I just saw Jen bring in a whole like bushels of the most beautiful looking local apples. Yes, and a whole lot of stuff just came off of the farm today. So this is like the season of abundance, I'd say.
0: Absolutely. It's harvest season.
1: Oh my goodness. Yeah. And it's amazing.
0: Fantastic. Awesome. So yeah, yes, check it out on Friday, all the things. And then this weekend, holy smokes, it's the Stratford 5K.
1: Okay, get your runners on, sister. It is indeed.
0: Yes, I'm scared.
1: Don't be scared. It's going to be fun. You could be scared. You could pretend that there is like a bear chasing you, and then you can run the 5K really fast.
0: I think I'll be, yeah, that's like my motivator.
1: Okay, so that's the thing. But no, so the Stratford 5K is on Sunday, and oh my gosh, they have knocked themselves out this year. It is the biggest field running ever, and it's the 5th anniversary, and the Impact Trophy is up for grabs. What does that mean?

0: hey, you're going to be there, right?
1: Yes.
0: And if people can't be there, you can be there in spirit, and you can sponsor an individual or a team, and all of that money stays right in Stratford at the local.
1: Yes, it's so awesome. 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And we'll keep chatting with Julie in just a few minutes all about the local. 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

0: 107.7 Today FM, Melanie Fiona. Give it to me right. Good afternoon. I'm Kate, and we are on the phone with Julie Docker Johnson with the local community food center. We've been talking about what's coming up this week and coming up in October. Julie, you've put together a program with the Alzheimer's Society called I Can Better Together.
1: Yes. So we have worked with the Alzheimer's Society, and I mean, let's be real, they've created the program because they are the professionals, but it's called ICAN, and it's an acronym for Isolation, Caregiving, Accessing Resources and Advocacy, and Nutrition. And when we do all of those things, we're better together.
0: Absolutely.
1: So the program is a 3-week program, and it starts on Tuesday, October the 13th, and then it's 3 consecutive Tuesdays from 10 a.m. till 12 noon. And, I mean, it's really going to be helpful. So if people are, you know, on a journey with somebody with Alzheimer's, I would highly recommend that you come. But if, as community members, we all are part of a community where people do have Alzheimer's and dementia. Mm-hmm. And I think it's really important that we know how to best be the best community member we can be.
0: Absolutely.
1: And so we do that by being together. So I would love for lots of people to come. The Alzheimer's Society have put together a really great program here, and it's free. We ask that people register on Eventbrite, but they can also phone me at the local, too, if they don't want to do that. And, you know what? These programs are really a great way to spend a morning and really learn something new that may be helpful to us. But it actually may be helpful to somebody else, too, and then we all benefit.
0: Absolutely. So it's on Eventbrite, or we can give you a call.
1: Absolutely.
0: Okay, fantastic. And one more thing, very exciting, coming up in October.
1: Oh, my goodness.
0: The Bluegrass Brunch.
1: Me and the drums, and there's no drums. But anyways, yes, Sunday, October the 25th, our beloved Bluegrass Brunch is going to happen again. And it's from 10 until 1. Everybody is always welcome. It is a fundraiser that we do. The Blurry Pickers, of course, are providing the music, because it wouldn't be a Bluegrass Brunch without them.
0: Mm-hmm.
1: And then we have a fabulous Sunday brunch for everybody. Thanks to the support of Gray Ridge Farms and Egg Solutions Perth County. They are sponsoring it all, and so any money that we raise goes straight without covering any expenses. So that is amazing.
0: Mm-hmm. That is so awesome. And it's such a nice way to spend a Sunday morning.
1: You know what? It's so much fun. We do crafts in the greenhouse for the kids. The market will also be open. So if you have not been to your market at the local, here's your chance.
0: Mm-hmm.
1: So you can go shopping, you can have brunch, you listen to the fabulous music. It is so much fun. It's a great day.
0: So much fun. So put that in your calendar. It was October 25th.
1: Fifth, yes.
0: Amazing. So put it in your calendar. Bluegrass Brunch is back again.
1: It is indeed.
0: Awesome. Well, it's going to be a great week, Julie. Thank you so much.
1: Hey, thank you. Have a good week.
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7: Cloudy today, high of 21, going down to a low of 9. Tomorrow morning, mix of sun and cloud, high of 22. That evening, cloudy skies, low of 13.
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8: Where's all my soul, sisters? 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

Monday afternoon. Hope you're having a great day. I'm Kate. You're on the Afternoon Drive, and it's Monday, so we've got a winner with the Flowers on York Flower Hour from this morning with KFAL. I'll tell you all about it in a few minutes. Right now, it's Elijah Woods. Stick around on today.

0: In the fall, the leaves change color and fall to the ground. 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

0: 107.7 Today FM, Kingdom of Fear with Cameron Whitcomb. I'm Kate. You're on the afternoon drive. And this morning on Mornings with KFEL, it was the Today FM Flower Hour with Flowers on York. A big congratulations to our winner this week, Shelley Elliott. She was nominated by Sheila Elliott, who says, I would love to nominate my sister-in-law, Shelley. For the past couple of years, Shelley has been the heart of our family business, Elliott Motors. She's the face you see, the voice you hear on the phone, and the person who somehow became the best assistant to the owner, aka her brother, Brian. She recently gave us her notice because she's moving to BC to chase her Western dream, and we're so excited for her, but Elliott Motors is going to feel a huge void when she leaves November 1st. But so will our family. Shelley is the person we've always been able to count on. At the drop of a hat, she's there, whether it's watching our kids, helping with the dogs, or just lending a hand whenever we need it. She has such a genuine, giving soul and deserves to be reminded just how loved and appreciated she is. And we're going to miss her more than she knows. That is so sweet. So a great way to send her off is with a beautiful bouquet of flowers from Flowers on York. Congratulations, Shelley. Good luck on your next adventure and enjoy your beautiful bouquet of flowers from Flowers on York. They'll be delivering them this afternoon. Enjoy. 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
9: Cloudy today, high of 21, going down to a low of 9. Tomorrow morning, mix of sun and cloud, high of 22. That evening, cloudy skies, low of 13.
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10: She grew up with the children of the stars.

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0: I Hope with Teddy on Today FM. Hey, I'm Kate. You're on the afternoon drive. Hope you're having a great Monday so far. I was gone last week because I was under the weather. I woke up with a cold. Tis the season when the seasons are changing, the kids are going back to school, and there's just germs everywhere, no matter where you go. I thought I avoided it, but nope, it got me. So I am a little under the weather. And I want to know, what are your most bizarre or unhinged at-home cold or flu remedies? For me, every time I get sick, I don't immediately reach for medication. I kind of just like to wait it out. If it's really bad, I will medicate, but I kind of wait it out. I take a hot shower. I put on sweatpants and a hoodie. I wear a couple of blankets and I just lay on my couch all day. And I turn on something that I don't care if I fall asleep to it. I turn on a long movie or something and I just kind of sleep, sweat. And that usually does the trick for me. And soups, I am a big fan of soups when I'm sick. So that usually does the trick. But I want to know, do you have tips and tricks, something that works every time? Maybe it's a little weird. We're talking about it over on the Today Facebook page. Nichelle says chicken soup with lots of pepper and a bit of hot sauce. It makes your nose run and it makes you want to drink lots of fluids because it's really hot. Currently doing this method today because we're home with two sick kids today. Oh my gosh. The germs are just taking over the whole family. Well, enjoy your super spicy chicken soup. I feel like I would cry eating that, but I guess that's the point. I get the sinuses going. Let me know. Do you have a bizarre thing that you do to prevent getting sick or curing your sickness? Tell me all about it over on the Today Facebook page or 519-272-9834.
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1: 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I'm Kate. Happy Monday. Hope you're having a great day. And Monday night, what do you have going on? If nothing, well, you should check out what's going on at the Stratford Public Library. The library is always busy with great programs and things to do. So tonight is Whale of a Tale. Great program for families with young kids. It's filled with songs and stories and fun literacy activities. So that's 6:30 to 7:30 tonight. And I believe that's Trish's last Whale of a Tale. She's retiring. So if you want to see Trish, want to say goodbye, want to experience Whale of a Tale with Trish one last time, that's tonight, 6:30 to 7:30. Also, from 6:30 to 8:30 at the library tonight, for all ages, it's chess night. So if you love chess, or if you've never played chess, if you're somewhere in the middle, if you need an opponent, whatever the case may be, if you want to come play chess, you can do that at the library tonight, 6:30 to 8:30. Bring your own board if you have it. Otherwise, they do have a few at the library. It'll be lots of fun. And to see all the awesome things going on at Stratford Public Library, you should check out their events section, their programs and events section of their website. 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
13: Cloudy today, high of 21, going down to a low of 9. Tomorrow morning, mix of sun and cloud, high of 22. That evening, cloudy skies, low of 13.
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1: Good afternoon. I'm Hussam El Hussein. Today's the day to test the smoke alarms in your home as part of Ontario's Test Your Smoke Alarm Day. The town of St. Mary says it reminds communities about how alarms help save lives. Fire Chief Phil West says, like any other safety device, they wear out over time and need to be replaced. He says taking a few seconds to test the alarms can make all the difference in an emergency. Ontario has recorded 77 fire fatalities this year, with 127 fire-related deaths in 2025. The town's fire department encourages you to test the alarms at least once a month and to change batteries at least once a year. A 38-year-old Listowel woman faces charges after refusing a breath sample after OPP clocked her vehicle driving 53 kilometers over the speed limit. Police say they were conducting traffic enforcement on Perth Road 164 near Perth Line 46 on Friday at 9 p.m. when they saw a motor vehicle traveling at 133 kilometers an hour in a posted 80-kilometer zone. After initiating a traffic stop, police demanded that the driver provide a sample of her breath, but the driver refused. Charges include operation while impaired, failure or refusal to comply with demand, and dangerous operation of a vehicle. The driver was also charged under the Highway Traffic Act with stunt driving. A 90-day license suspension and 30-day vehicle impoundment were initiated. Be the first to know. Sign up to get news alerts to your inbox at mystratfordnow.com.
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1: Cloudy skies this evening, the low will be 6. Tomorrow morning, mix of sun and cloud, high of 22. That evening, the skies will be cloudy, low of 12. Wednesday will be cloudy throughout, high of 22, going down to a low of 15.
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Well, it's Monday afternoon. I'm Kate. You're on the afternoon drive. Hope you're having a great day so far. And I've been a little under the weather the past few days. And, you know, I feel like every time I get sick, I'm like, I will try anything to get better. And I want to know, is there something weird, something bizarre that you do to prevent getting sick or to cure your sickness? We're talking about it over on the Today Facebook page. Right now, it's Taylor Swift.

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0: Preston Pablo, because I do on Today FM. Hey, I'm Kate. Hope you're having a fabulous Monday afternoon so far. I've been a little under the weather last week. I had to take a couple of days off. Just woke up with a cold. I hate it when that happens, when you wake up and you can just feel the pressure in your head and your sinuses, your throat sore. It's just the worst way to wake up. So when that happens to me, what I like to do is I take a hot shower, I put on some sweatpants, a hoodie, a couple of blankets, and I just live on the couch with a hot drink, and I just turn on something long that I can fall asleep to if I have to, and I just kind of live on my couch for a few days. I just wait it out. But I know a lot of people have some weird home remedies for cold and flu season, and I want to try them all. So let me know. Do you have something kind of bizarre, kind of weird, or just what works for you? Every time Ellen and I are on the same page, she says, lay on the couch and watch all the game shows on TV. Well, there's nothing medically proven about that, but if it works for you, it works. Leanne says, I like to put Vicks on the bottom of my feet and wear socks and then pile the blankets on. You know, I've never actually tried Vicks VapoRub, if you can believe that. I should probably buy some and try it out. I've never tried it, but lots of people swear by it. Lucy says, Vicks on the bottom of my feet as well, cotton socks, also a nice hot toddy or a couple of shots of Fireball to help sweat it out. I have found a lot of people recommend day drinking when they're sick. Now, I don't do a whole lot of that, but sometimes a hot toddy, that does sound like it would cure me. But let me know, what's your go-to method when you've got a cold or flu? Cold and flu season is here. The kids are back to school, spreading all sorts of germs. So let me know. You can join the conversation on the Today Facebook page or Instagram, or you can also call or text 519-272-9834.
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4: Cloudy skies this evening. The low will be 6. Tomorrow morning, mix of sun and cloud, high of 22. That evening, the skies will be cloudy, low of 12. Wednesday will be cloudy throughout, high of 22, going down to a low of 15.
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0: writer in Stratford. Well, you know, everyone's looking for their last excuse to get the bike out before the cold weather starts. This Sunday is the Stratford Ride for Sick Kids. This is the first Stratford Ride for Sick Kids event. Hopefully it'll become an annual thing. It's a 100-kilometer motorcycle ride to raise funds for Sick Kids Hospital in Toronto. And it's just going to be a beautiful day. Hopefully the weather is great. I'm crossing my fingers. And it's $50 per motorcycle. Passengers are welcome, and donations from passengers are greatly appreciated. Everyone will ride together a scenic loop through St. Mary's, Mitchell, and Milverton before returning to Stratford for snacks and beverages. As this Sunday, it's a great event. If you have a motorcycle and you want to ride for a good cause, check out all the details for the Stratford Ride for Sick Kids coming up on October 4th, this Sunday. All the details are posted. The flyer and the links to get involved are posted on our community calendar at mystratfordnow.com.
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1: 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Hey, I'm Kate. Hope you're having a great Monday so far. And I cannot believe that October starts this week. And since we're nearing the end of September, don't forget to enter for your chance to win with our Declutter Your Gutter contest. Maybe you've noticed that your eaves troughs are looking a little bit full, a little bit cluttered. Well, this is your chance to win a full clean and check prize package with Roof Ninjas. And this is a free professional eaves trough cleaning with a full roof inspection with a roof report with pictures. So this has an over $400 value depending on how much eaves trough you have. But if your eaves trough is a little cluttered right now, be sure to enter for your chance to win because we're picking two more winners at the end of September. So head to mystratfordnow.com, go to the win section, and click on the Declutter Your Gutter with Roof Ninjas contest, and just scroll down, fill out the form. It's just basic info about you, and you'll be entered into the draw for the end of the month. So again, mystratfordnow.com in the win section for a chance to win the Declutter Your Gutter contest.
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10: Cloudy skies this evening. The low will be 6. Tomorrow morning, mix of sun and cloud, high of 22. That evening, the skies will be cloudy, low of 12. Wednesday will be cloudy throughout, high of 22, going down to a low of 15.
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1: Good afternoon. I'm Hussam El Hussein. Today's the day to test the smoke alarms in your home as part of Ontario's Test Your Smoke Alarm Day. The town of St. Mary says it reminds communities about how alarms help save lives. Fire Chief Phil West says, like any other safety device, they wear out over time and need to be replaced. He says taking a few seconds to test the alarms can make all the difference in an emergency. Ontario has recorded 77 fire fatalities this year, with 127 fire-related deaths in 2025. The town's fire department encourages you to test the alarms at least once a month and to change batteries at least once a year. A 38-year-old Listowel woman faces charges after refusing a breath sample after OPP clocked her vehicle driving 53 kilometers over the speed limit. Police say they were conducting traffic enforcement on Perth Road 164 near Perth Line 46 on Friday at 9 p.m. when they saw a motor vehicle traveling at 133 kilometers an hour in a posted 80-kilometer zone. After initiating a traffic stop, police demanded that the driver provide a sample of her breath, but the driver refused. Charges include operation while impaired, failure or refusal to comply with demand, and dangerous operation of a vehicle. The driver was also charged under the Highway Traffic Act with stunt driving. A 90-day license suspension and 30-day vehicle impoundment were initiated. Be the first to know. Sign up to get news alerts to your inbox at mystratfordnow.com.
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1: Cloudy skies this evening. The low will be 6. Tomorrow morning, mix of sun and cloud, high of 22. That evening, the skies will be cloudy, low of 12. Wednesday will be cloudy throughout, high of 22, going down to a low of 15.
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Well, we've made it through another Monday. I hope you're having a great day. I'm Kate. You're on the Afternoon Drive. And this weekend, I cannot believe it's October. But this weekend, of course, Rock the Muse is back with an awesome lineup. So we'll talk more about that in a few minutes. But right now,

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0: Run to you with Tyler Shaw on Today FM. Hey, I'm Kate here on the afternoon drive. And coming up this Saturday, Rock the Muse is back for another year at the Players Backstage at the Stratford Perth Museum. I love Rock the Muse. It is always so much fun. And this year, it's all about rocking our roots. All local artists on the Players Backstage, 11 incredible local acts, and the band with the most ticket sales gets to take the stage last and be the headliner, which I think is kind of cool. Tickets are only $30. Again, that's coming up this Saturday, October 3rd, a great way to kick off October with Rock the Muse. 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Because, as I said, the band with the most ticket sales gets to headline, which is pretty cool. 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
13: Cloudy skies this evening. The low will be 6. Tomorrow morning, mix of sun and cloud, high of 22. That evening, the skies will be cloudy, low of 12. Wednesday will be cloudy throughout, high of 22, going down to a low of 15.
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1: 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Yeah.

0: The city. Hotline Bling with Drake on Today FM. Happy Monday. I'm Kate. You're on the afternoon drive. We have been talking about cold and flu season because it is here. I'm a little under the weather still. I don't know if you can hear that in my voice, but I have had a little cold for the past few days. And you know, for me, I usually just try the sweat it out method. I don't like to medicate right away. Anytime I wake up sick, I'm like, okay, let's try as many natural remedies as possible. But I want to know, what do you do as soon as you get sick? Do you have anything bizarre that you do to feel better? Lauren says this is not bizarre, but half fresh lemon juice, half local honey, and hot water help with a sore throat, cough, etc. I love a good honey lemon water or tea. That's something I actually drink a lot because I talk for a living. So always have to make sure that my throat is in a good shape and my voice is in good shape. So I definitely drink that a lot. And Julie also says, this isn't bizarre, but ginseng tea is my go-to. Had a couple kids sneeze in my face at the fair this weekend. Something's definitely going around at the schools already. There is something going around. I think it's just that time of year. You know, the kids are back at school, starting to spread all their germs, and the weather is changing. I find I always get sick when the weather changes. But let me know, what's that go-to remedy for you? Maybe it's a little bit weird. Maybe it works every single time. Maybe it's as simple as honey lemon water. Let me know what works for you, and I'm going to be trying it all because I think I also got my boyfriend sick. So join the conversation on the Today Facebook page or 519-272-9834.
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0: 107.7 Today FM, Rihanna with SOS. I'm Kate. Thanks so much for hanging out with me this afternoon on the afternoon drive. Definitely felt like a Monday. I hope you had a great day. And of course, I will see you tomorrow right here on the afternoon drive from 2 to 6 on Today FM. A big congratulations again to our Flower Hour winner from this morning on Mornings with KFL, the Today FM Flower Hour with Flowers on York. Congrats again to Shelly Elliott. You can read the whole nomination from her sister-in-law, Sheila, over on the Today Facebook page. It was so sweet. And Shelly, I hope you're enjoying your beautiful bouquet of flowers from Flowers on York. Have yourself a great night, and I'll see you tomorrow from 2 to 6.
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9: Weather. Cloudy skies this evening, the low will be 6. Tomorrow morning, mix of sun and cloud, high of 22. That evening, the skies will be cloudy, low of 12. Wednesday will be cloudy throughout, high of 22, going down to a low of 15.
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7: Cloudy skies this evening, the low will be 6. Tomorrow morning, mix of sun and cloud, high of 22. That evening, the skies will be cloudy, low of 12. Wednesday will be cloudy throughout, high of 22, going down to a low of 15.
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1: On October 4th, get ready for the very first Stratford Ride for Sick Kids, a 100-kilometer motorcycle ride to raise funds for Sick Kids Hospital in Toronto. 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
6: Cloudy skies this evening. The low will be 6. Tomorrow morning, mix of sun and cloud, high of 22. That evening, the skies will be cloudy, low of 12. Wednesday will be cloudy throughout, high of 22, going down to a low of 15.
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6: Cloudy skies this evening, the low will be 6. Tomorrow morning, mix of sun and cloud, high of 22. That evening, the skies will be cloudy, low of 12. Wednesday will be cloudy throughout, high of 22, going down to a low of 15.

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7: Cloudy skies this evening. The low will be 6. Tomorrow morning, mix of sun and cloud, high of 22. That evening, the skies will be cloudy, low of 12. Wednesday will be cloudy throughout, high of 22, going down to a low of 15.
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